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4: Your Kicks Country weather, just a few clouds coming in for the overnight hours. We're looking at mid-60s, and then we get one more hot day on Monday. We're going up to 90, sunny into the afternoon hours. Then we have cold front starting to move in late in the day on Monday. Might bring us a thunderstorm. Our cold front comes through on Monday night, scattered showers and thunderstorms, and we're in the upper 50s, a lot cooler on Tuesday. We're staying in the mid-70s and some scattered showers. I'm meteorologist Steve Hamilton with your weather on Kicks Country.
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3: Your Kix Country weather, just a few clouds coming in for the overnight hours. We're looking at mid-60s, and then we get one more hot day on Monday. We're going up to 90, sunny into the afternoon hours. Then we have cold front starting to move in late in the day on Monday. Might bring us a thunderstorm. Our cold front comes through on Monday night, scattered showers and thunderstorms, and we're in the upper 50s. A lot cooler on Tuesday. We're staying in the mid-70s and some scattered showers. I'm meteorologist Steve Hamilton with your weather on Kix Country.
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1: Your Kix Country weather, just a few clouds coming in for the overnight hours. We're looking at mid-60s, and then we get one more hot day on Monday. We're going up to 90, sunny into the afternoon hours. Then we have cold front starting to move in late in the day on Monday. Might bring us a thunderstorm. Our cold front comes through on Monday night, scattered showers and thunderstorms, and we're in the upper 50s. A lot cooler on Tuesday. We're staying in the mid-70s and some scattered showers. I'm meteorologist Steve Hamilton with your weather on Kix Country.
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1: Your Kicks Country weather, just a few clouds coming in for the overnight hours. We're looking at mid-60s, and then we get one more hot day on Monday. We're going up to 90, sunny into the afternoon hours. Then we have cold front starting to move in late in the day on Monday. Might bring us a thunderstorm. Our cold front comes through on Monday night, scattered showers and thunderstorms, and we're in the upper 50s. A lot cooler on Tuesday. We're staying in the mid-70s and some scattered showers. I'm meteorologist Steve Hamilton with your weather on Kicks Country.
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1: Your Kicks Country weather, just a few clouds coming in for the overnight hours. We're looking at mid-60s, and then we get one more hot day on Monday. We're going up to 90, sunny into the afternoon hours. Then we have cold front starting to move in late in the day on Monday. Might bring us a thunderstorm. Our cold front comes through on Monday night, scattered showers and thunderstorms, and we're in the upper 50s. A lot cooler on Tuesday. We're staying in the mid-70s and some scattered showers. I'm meteorologist Steve Hamilton with your weather on Kicks Country.
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5: Your Kix Country weather, just a few clouds coming in for the overnight hours. We're looking at mid-60s, and then we get one more hot day on Monday. We're going up to 90, sunny into the afternoon hours. Then we have cold front starting to move in late in the day on Monday. Might bring us a thunderstorm. Our cold front comes through on Monday night, scattered showers and thunderstorms, and we're in the upper 50s. A lot cooler on Tuesday. We're staying in the mid-70s and some scattered showers. I'm meteorologist Steve Hamilton with your weather on Kix Country.
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1: NBC News Radio, I'm Michael Kastner. Lawmakers are reconvening on Capitol Hill this morning, 3 months after Kentucky Senator Mitch McConnell was hospitalized after reportedly falling at his Washington, D.C. residence. He hasn't been seen in public since, and no one from the senator's office has shared any information since early August. House Speaker Mike Johnson says President Trump's proposal to send $5,000 dividend checks, a creative idea. Johnson appeared on CNN's State of the Union after Trump said the money would be sent if Republicans keep the House and Senate following the midterm elections. Johnson acknowledged that the president would need Congress to act to go forward. Dolly Parton's first posthumous song is out. I'm going to Atlanta just to look around. It's called Bound to Ride, and it's featured on the upcoming Stanley Brothers tribute album, Where the Soul Never Dies, celebrating 80 years of the Stanley Brothers. Michael Kastner, NBC News Radio.
2: All right, here's your Kix Country forecast. Going to be mostly cloudy early and then sunny later. Maybe just a little bit breezy. Look for a high today of 89, overnight low around 60, 63. Then tomorrow, much cooler and 75 for the high. Wow. 71 right now at your Kix Country Studios. Good morning. Our weather reporting computer has kind of spit up on us. So
3: it's taking a nap.
2: That's right.
3: Taking a nap.
2: So it's Dave Moore, Gina Rose. Here we go.
3: Hey, happy Monday.
2: Yeah.
3: There's a happy Monday in store.
2: Okay. It's going to be a happy Monday.
3: We just got going, and here comes the happy.
2: That's right. Mm-hmm. We got a Bronco game tonight.
3: That's right.
2: Oh, man. We'll talk sports all kinds of fun stuff.
3: Yeah.
2: We're back at it for the week for after a weekend. Good weekend?
3: Yeah. I think
2: it was pretty short.
3: I think.
2: But,
3: So. I can't remember.
2: Can't remember?
3: Mm-mm.
2: Got to see my daughter and son-in-law and grandson.
3: Perfect.
2: So that was fun?
3: Yes.
2: Got to play with them, so that was a good time.
3: Yay.
2: All right. Well, we're going to try to help you get Monday going here.
3: Okay.
2: If you're ready.
3: We got it.
2: Okay.
4: Today is National Sober Day.
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7: 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I don't drink alcohol.
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16: What about your sobriety?
17: Sobriety is bliss.
18: It's showtime!
2: Okay. Even an ice cold one wouldn't,
3: Now.
2: Okay. National Sober Day. One is plenty, right?
3: Yeah.
2: Okay.
3: I guess. I don't know.

107.5 Kicks Country. Hey, wake it up. Good morning. 6:05. Dave Moore, Gina Rose helping you get going. It's going to be good. 71 right now. What'd we say? 89 later? Okay.

0: Kicks Country, 107.5, waking up to Monday. Dave Moore, Gina Rose, helping you get your work week and school week started. It's going to be good.
1: We are your Monday Band-Aid.
0: There you go.
1: Anything you expect to have trouble with,
0: we're going
1: to
0: fix.
1: We will at least cover it up.
0: Sure.
1: We will help you deny it.
0: Right, exactly. We'll help you forget about the weekend. Get over that boo-boo that you got over the weekend and
1: or whatever.
0: We'll move on.
1: Or the boo-boos you think you might get today.
0: Yeah,
1: just
0: it's Monday.
1: Start with us.
0: Because you'll sit down and you'll fire up that computer at work and go, ew, really?
1: Yeah.
0: 37 emails?
1: Mm-hmm.
0: Wow.
1: Mm-hmm.
0: Okay.
1: Sent to me on a Sunday?
0: I know, right? Oh, my gosh. Who works on a Sunday? I know there are people who worked yesterday.
1: I did yesterday a little bit.
0: Yeah, so did my wife, yeah. Mm-hmm. So that's okay.
1: We're
0: going to be good because at 9 o'clock, we're going to kick off 3 hours of nonstop country. So that, my friends, will help you get going.
1: Man, wrap that up with a bow.
0: Make it all better.
1: Yeah.

0: 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All right, if you're kind of fading in and out of getting up or not, come on, let's get it up. You can do it.
1: Tap your toes.
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0: Patty Loveless.
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0: 107.5 Kicks Country, getting up, getting going here with little Tim Burr. I'm Falling in Love, Patty Loveless. Good morning, 20 after 6. Hey, what's up? Dave Moore, Gina Rose, helping you get your morning and your week started back on the right foot.
1: Yes.
0: Yeah. We'll be looking at how our picks went for the NFL games over the weekend. There were several surprises, I have to say.
1: Okay.
0: Yeah.
1: I wasn't able to really pay attention, okay, but I did hear things in the background.
0: Yeah, we paid attention. Me and my son-in-law were watching, and it's like, oh, what the heck is this about?
1: Yeah. Oh.
0: And we had our draft over the weekend, so we'll talk about that coming up. Also, in a half hour, we got birthdays. So if you have someone for the Kicks Country birthday list, you can text us, 719-733-7923. We'll be happy to get them on the radio.
1: Yeah.
0: Just for you.
1: Yep.
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0: New one from Tucker Wetmore called Who Told You That? Kix Country, 107.5. Hey, what's up? Good morning. It's Dave Moore, Gina Rose, keeping you on time, 6:29. Feeling good for Monday.
1: Oh, I'm sorry.
0: Go ahead.
1: It's the middle of September.
0: Yeah. Time flies when you're having fun.
1: So fast.
0: I know.
1: Yeah.
0: Yeah. We've got you. Mm-hmm. Exactly. 30 days has September, April, June, and November. All right. So today is National Coloring Day.
1: Yay!
0: Did you ever have that big box of 64 with the sharpener?
1: I did.
0: Yeah?
1: I did.
0: How cool is that, right?
1: Oh, I felt special.
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0: Don Lemon. That's a color. I like that. Okay.
1: Color away.
0: Yeah, because there was the six, right? The six pack of colors of crayons.
1: Or is it eight?
0: We used to call them colors. Maybe it's eight. And then there was 12, I think. And then 24, I know is right. And then 48. And then we had...
3: With Dave Moore and friends.
0: That's not what... We had... Jeez. We had 64. The big 64. Oh, my gosh. Did anyone ever use the sharpener?
1: I did.
0: Did you? Okay.
1: Yeah.
0: What color did you have to sharpen?
1: Periwinkle.
0: Okay, then. Well.
1: I mean, that was my favorite in the box.
0: Oh, sure. Okay.
1: You?
0: I like it. Probably red. Yeah.
1: I'm speechless.
0: I know. All right. Here we go. It's red. I love red. Yeah. You got to do it.
1: That's
0: all right.
1: Awesome.
0: Here we go. It's Monday. Come on.
1: Come on.

0: Country's best, Kix Country. 107.5, hey, good morning. Dave Moore, Gina Rose, helping you roll on through the morning here.
1: Scoot. Let's go.

0: She's probably down in Texas. Kicks Country, 107.5. And people who love Texas or love Texas football are happy they beat Ohio State over the weekend. What?
1: That was crazy.
0: Yeah, they came from behind. Arch Manning looking pretty good there.
1: Yeah.
0: Kind of mediocre for a while, but at the end, he made it count. And the final score, that is the most important stat. Did you win or did you lose? We don't care if you were 3 for 97 and had 82 interceptions, but you still won. Okay.
1: You got the W.
0: This whole quarterback rating thing, I don't understand it, and it's ridiculous. Mm. I think it's, but if you won the game.
1: There you go.
0: Good for you.
1: That was crazy.
0: All right. And see, you stomped on Weber State.
1: Okay.
0: And why it's called Weber State and not Weber State, because that's how it's spelled, I don't know.
1: Well, we'll have to look that up if we care that much.
0: Well, I don't really care that much, actually. Once you get right down to it. Oh, boy.
1: All right.
0: Okay.
1: Football's back.
0: Yeah, buddy. I want it to be year-round.
1: Oh, man.
0: It was almost that way with the USFL, but then somebody ruined it.

0: How'd you get so doggone jaded? Co Wetzel, Ella Langley together. It's just called Jaded. Good morning. It's your Kix Morning Show. Dave Moore, Gina Rose hanging out with you this morning. It's Monday.
1: Hey. Happy, happy. All is well.
0: I know.
1: Yep.
0: Okay.
1: Yep.
0: That's good. All right. Let me just double check
1: one
0: thing before we get into this.
1: Before the party starts.
0: Right. We're having some kind of server trouble here with some stuff. I don't know why.
1: What is happening?
0: I think, you know, over the weekend they were talking about how AI is going to kill everybody by the end of the decade. I think maybe.
1: It has already started.
0: So hold on to something. All right, here comes your birthdays.
1: Yay.
0: My buddy Jeff Motzinger having a birthday. He and I were on the radio back in the day in Colorado Springs.
1: Singer, happy birthday.
0: Singer and More. We had so much fun.
1: Oh, that sounds like a good show right there.
0: It was fun. Jeff's a good guy. All right, so happy birthday to Jeff. His birthday was yesterday.
1: Uh-huh.
0: Also having a birthday, Kylie Hudgens having a birthday today, local celebrity. And?
1: My neighbor.
0: Your neighbor.
1: My neighbor.
0: Is Kylie?
1: No.
0: Or your neighbor's having a birthday?
1: Rick Blackford is having a birthday.
0: Yay.
1: It's a big one. I'm not going to say the number just in case he doesn't want me to.
0: I bet it doesn't start with a two.
1: Sure it does.
0: Okay.
1: Sure it does.
0: All right, here we go. Also having a birthday, Danielle Peck. She's a country singer. She had, I think, was she a voice person? I'm not sure. She's 48 today. Also having a birthday. Oh, you might know this person.
1: Okay.
0: Because I never watched the show Downton Abbey.
1: Oh, I love this show.
0: This is Jessica Brown Findlay. She was Lady Sybil.
1: Oh, yeah.
0: You know Lady Sybil?
1: Yes.
0: Okay. She's 37 today.
1: Okay.
0: Having a birthday. Also, let's see. What else? We've got Mary Crosby. She was Kristen Shepherd on Dallas.
1: Mm-hmm.
0: She's the gal who shot JR.
1: She's still alive?
0: Yeah, she's 67.
1: Oh.
0: Yeah.
1: Wow.
0: How about that? And Pope Leo the 14th. The Pope is having a birthday today.
1: The Pope!
0: Can you imagine having a birthday that you share it with the Pope? How cool is that?
1: Wow, that's incredible.
0: Pope Leo is 71 today. There you go. And a little shout out and a little RIP for Sam Neill. He would have been 79. He was Dr. Alan Grant in the Jurassic Park movies. He just passed away earlier this year.
1: Okay.
0: He was also in my all-time favorite movie, The Hunt for Red October.
1: Oh, wow.
0: He played a German officer in that movie. So happy birthday to all the birthday kids today.
1: Happy birthday.
0: Yeah.
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2: NBC News Radio, I'm Michael Kastner. President Trump is back at the White House after wrapping up a two-day visit to Ireland. He sparked controversy over the weekend when he said in Dublin he would love to see a united Ireland and thinks it's going to happen eventually. Then on Sunday, he doubled down on his proposed $5,000 dividend checks for American adults if Republicans maintain control of Congress after the midterm elections. Some Republicans have raised concerns about the cost and potential impact on inflation. Republican Congressman Tom Tiffany of Wisconsin is recovering after he suffered minor injuries when a small plane he was in had to make an emergency landing Saturday night. Tiffany posted on X that the plane lost power while approaching the Wausau downtown airport.
3: No magic is stronger than sisterhood.
2: Practical Magic 2 is number one at the box office. That ends the six-week reign of Spider-Man. Brand New Day. Michael Kastner, NBC News Radio.
1: Good morning. Got a Kix Country forecast here for you from Steve Hamilton, our meteorologist. He says cloudy early, but then sunshine coming your way a little bit later. We'll do 90 degrees for the high today. Going to be back in the warm temperatures again. Tomorrow, though, a big drop, 75 for the high is all. How do you like that?
4: Oh, gosh, that's going to feel good, actually.
1: I know it will. Yeah. And then back into the 80s on Wednesday, Thursday, and Friday.
4: Okay.
1: Right now, though, 70 degrees here at the Kix Country Studios. Getting up, getting going here for Monday.
4: Woo! You too can wake up.
1: Right.
4: We did it. You can do it.
1: We're doing our best here.
4: Mm-hmm.
1: We're trying. But it's going to be a good day today. We've got some fun stuff to talk about. Of course, Broncos tonight.
4: Ooh.
1: Are you ready for the Broncos? Are you ready for some football?
4: Yeah. You didn't call me to wear my Broncos clothing.
1: Oh I thought you might, but...
4: I don't know. I got to get into the spin of things. It's beginning.
1: Came in your normal Monday morning cocktail dress.
4: So. Yeah, that's right.
1: Yeah!
4: Oh, boy.
1: All right. So we're gonna talk Broncos here coming up.
4: Mm-hmm.
1: And over the weekend, football. College, high school, and pros yesterday. Some interesting games. What just happened there? What was that? Did you see the game last night where they showed Cam Scataboo? I'm not sure why it's Scataboo because there's only one O at the end of his name. Should be Scatabo. But when anyway, he was like all bloody. Like the bridge of his nose was bloody and dripping down his face. And I'm just tough and I'm not
4: That's
1: wiping
4: right.
1: off my blood.
4: Way to wear
1: you
4: it,
1: can
4: man.
1: You suck my blood. Right?
4: Yeah, he's wearing that. That's okay.
1: All right.
4: Part of it. That's all part of it, right? The
1: That's
4: blood?
1: Right. The
4: blood
1: yeah.
4: and the bruises and, yeah.
1: And the bulls in the mud. Oh, that's a whole different sport.
4: Yeah.
1: All right, here we go.
5: Today is National Sober Day.
6: When I'm sober.
7: Sober.
8: I'm sober.
9: I'm sober now.
10: Do you like alcohol?
11: Alcohol? I don't drink alcohol.
5: Day to celebrate sobriety and bring awareness to addiction.
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5: National Sober Day.
19: What about your sobriety?
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1: Oh, no.
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1: Kix Country, good morning.
4: Let's go.

0: 107.5 Kicks Country, playing country's best just for you and your Monday. Gabe Moore, Gina Rose helping you get going.
1: Good morning.
0: Come on. Here we go. Are we ready for Monday?
1: Ready.

0: What the heck was I thinking anyway? I don't know.
1: It's, duh.
0: Yeah. Yeah. Come. Good morning. It's your Kicks Morning Show. Dave Moore, Gina Rose, trying to get you going, get you motivated. So Wendy's Long Band T-Rex Burger.
1: Ah.
0: It's a 3,000 calorie, nearly $30 item that includes 9 beef patties and 9 slices of cheese is back.
1: Why?
0: For a limited time in Oklahoma.
1: Okay.
0: As of right now.
1: You got to go to Oklahoma.
0: Yeah. So.
1: Where the winds come sweeping.
0: Down the
1: down
0: plains.
1: The plains.
0: Yeah.
1: And the big burgers.
0: So here's a at Old Guy Eats doing the challenge here. Check it out.
2: Inside my local Wendy's and I heard about this T-Rex burger. 9 patties, 9 slices of cheese. It looked great. I had to come down here and give this a try. So, I can't wait to dig in. Let's get started. 3, 2, 1, go.
0: Now, prize is offered if you can eat it all in less than 9 minutes.
1: He what? Say again?
0: There's a prize offered if you can eat it in less than 9 minutes.
1: Oh.
0: So, here.
1: Okay.
0: Here's what happened right at the end.
2: 6 minutes, 26 seconds.
0: Wow.
1: Ooh.
0: 6 minutes, 26 seconds to eat 9 patties.
1: A side of beef.
0: That's 3 triple cheeseburgers.
1: Woo.
0: And then later he was spotted walking into the ER. So just,
1: that's right.
0: Just, oh my gosh. Seriously.
1: With a big thingy of Rolaids.
0: I have trouble now getting away with a double anymore.
1: Really?
0: Yeah.
1: Oh my.
0: Some places.
1: What is happening now?
0: I don't know.

0: 107.5 Kicks Country, back in the bottle. New one from Randy Houser, sounding good right there. It's your Kicks Morning Show with Dave and Gina. And so we have some results from the weekend.
1: Yes, we do.
0: Okay, here we go. All right, we picked up five games, 49ers and Rams. You got the 49ers correct.
1: Yes.
0: That was a big surprise. A lot of people were like, what?
1: No, you were shocked when I chose them. But
0: I think the I think the Vegas people were going, what the heck happened there?
1: Okay.
0: 27-7. Okay, Bills and the Texans, it was a really good game. But the Bills came out on top, so I got that one right.
1: Right, okay.
0: Packers and the Vikings.
1: Mm-hmm.
0: You picked the Vikings.
1: Vikings.
0: You got that one. And both of us, all of us picked the Cowboys over the Giants last night. So we got that one wrong. And both of us are on the Broncos tonight. So you are 2-2. And I am 1-3.
1: Okay.
0: To get the week started.
1: Okay.
0: All right.
1: And tonight will be, it'll be great.
0: It'll be great.
1: All right.
0: All the people that I've seen are all picking the Broncos for the most part. Most of them are, a few picking the Chiefs.
1: Okay.
0: But I know my friend Hunter, my little buddy Hunter in Oklahoma is picking his Chiefs, I'm sure.
1: Okay.
0: His mom, however, Hunter, is a huge Bronco fan. So
1: how fun.
0: Tomorrow, that's there'll fun. Be no chatting at the breakfast table, I'm thinking.
1: Right.
0: All right. Good morning. Go Broncos tonight.
1: Go Broncos!
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0: 107.5 Kix Country. That is a good one from Jason Aldean. That's his new one called Anytime Soon. I like it. What do you think?
1: I like it too.
0: All right.
1: I'm there with you.
0: Very good. All right. Hey, good morning. It's your Kix Country morning show.
1: Morning.
0: It is time for some morning funnies.
1: Good.
0: It's National Coloring Book Day.
1: Is it Crayon Day?
0: Crayon Day. Yeah.
1: Okay.
0: National Coloring Day.
1: Okay.
0: National Coloring Day.
1: There it is.
0: That you can use your crayons with. All right.
1: Okay.
0: So here we go. Here's Tom Papa talking about coloring books for adults.
2: Okay. There's adult coloring books now. Adult coloring books. And they're popular. I saw a man, a grown man on the floor of an airport. A man. Laying on his stomach on the floor of an airport, just coloring, just. Why even wear pants? My friend's like, no, Tom, you don't understand. They are adult. I have one. It's a Game of Thrones coloring book. Oh, my apologies. I thought it was something childish, like The Hobbit. I had no idea it was Game of Thrones. That must be stressful with all the snow in that show. Having to use the white crayon, you never really know if it's working or not.
1: That's cute.
0: Oh, man. All right.
1: Mm-hmm.
0: Kix Country, get out your crayons. Come on.

0: 107.5 Kix Country. Hey, good morning. How are you doing? 20 before 8 o'clock. Getting you out the door on the way to work and school this morning. Dave Moore, Gina Rose. So this is a couple of days now where we can just go, just take a quick breath because we just finished up with the State Fair.
1: Yes.
0: And now we've got the Chilean Free Holy Festival, which starts on Friday.
1: This Friday.
0: Yes. Is it Chile and Free Holy or Chile and Free Holies?
1: Sir, across the room.
2: I'm going to go plural.
0: Plural. I think so.
1: Frijoles.
0: Yes.
1: Frijoles.
0: So you can get some discount tickets online as well.
1: Cool.
0: So that's pretty good. What else? It's the 32nd annual. Remember the first one where you're going, what are we doing?
1: No, I'm not old enough for that.
0: Right. But, of course, they got a lot of live entertainment, lots of stages where you can hear local live music, which is
1: so
0: cool.
1: So good, yeah.
0: Vendors and all kinds of stuff. Mm-hmm. You can go to PuebloChiliFestival.com, and that's Chili with a C-H-I-L-I.
1: Okay.
0: Pueblo Chili with an I, Festival.com.
1: Okay.
0: And get some discounted tickets there.
1: Wonderful.
0: So there you go. Pretty
1: Make
0: soon.
1: Make a plan. Seriously.
0: We'll start smelling the smell of roasting chili.
1: Oh, nothing like it.
0: Oh, man.
1: Mm-mm-mm.
0: Slide that on a cheeseburger or a...
1: Just eat it just right there in a tortilla, man.
0: Oh, yeah. Oh, there you go.
1: Yeah.

0: what he'll never have, Dylan Scott, Kix Country. 107.5 sounded good right there. Good morning, getting your day going here with Dave Moore, Gina Rose, and it's time for a Kix Country quiz, right?
1: It is, yes.
0: What is our quiz subject today?
1: Well, you know, we've got 1 week left of summer.
0: Oh.
1: Technically.
0: Yeah.
1: So I'm going to throw some questions at you that are sort of like, what about the season, you know, do we know and about to lose and
0: okay.
1: all that, you know.
0: All right.
1: So,
0: here we go.
1: All right, this is your last week of summer quiz.
0: Okay.
1: What actually determines the astronomical end of summer? Is it Labor Day, the first cold front, the autumnal equinox, or September 1st?
0: The autumnal equinox.
1: Correct. During the autumnal equinox, what is happening astronomically? Earth is closest to the sun. The sun is directly over the equator. The northern hemisphere is tilted closest to the sun, or the moon blocks part of the sun. Do you need those again, sir?
0: Quick, yeah, the first three.
1: The first three, Earth is closest to the sun.
0: On the autumnal equinox?
1: Right.
0: Okay, go ahead.
1: Okay, the sun is directly over the equator.
0: Let's go with that one.
1: You're right.
0: Yeah.
1: Very good.
0: Thank you.
1: You were so smart.
0: I sort of paid
1: You're
0: attention
1: wicked
0: smart. In astronomy class.
1: You did. Okay, this one's easy, maybe. Which fruit is actually at peak season in late summer? Is it cranberries, grapefruit, peaches, or pomegranates?
0: Peaches.
1: Yes, sir. Why do cicadas seem especially loud late in summer? They're warning each other about colder weather. Males are calling to attract mates. They're preparing to migrate, or their wings become louder as they age.
0: I think they're...
1: That's relatable.
0: They're getting ready to migrate. Or actually, they're attracting mates.
1: You got to pick one of those.
0: Attracting mates.
1: You're right. Okay. Which of these is most strongly associated with late summer skies? Perseid meteor shower, northern lights every night, winter solstice moon, or Orionids? Orionids.
0: I would say it's the northern lights.
1: It's the meteor shower, sir.
0: Oh, okay.
1: Okay, one more?
0: Sure.
1: All right. Why do the days get noticeably shorter as summer winds down? Earth is moving farther away from the sun. Earth's tilt changes the angle and duration of sunlight. The sun is actually setting faster, or clouds block more daylight.
0: I think it's the second one.
1: You're right.
0: Okay.
1: Earth's tilt. It's about the tilt.
0: It's all about the tilt.
1: Do you know that dance?
0: I do. It's all about the bass. The bass.
1: No.
0: All right.
1: So you did pretty well.
0: Very good. Yeah. Okay.
1: 1 week left, folks.
0: Fall is just around the corner.
1: Oh. Okay.
0: Pueblo Chili, beans and American dreams. 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
1: NBC News Radio, I'm Michael Kastner. House Speaker Mike Johnson says President Trump's proposed $5,000 dividend checks are a creative idea. Johnson appeared on CNN's State of the Union after Trump said the money will be sent if Republicans keep the House and Senate following the midterm elections. There are estimates that it could cost over $1.2 trillion. President Trump says he's dropping tariffs on Irish whiskey after his weekend visit to Ireland. He made the announcement on Sunday during the trophy presentation of the Irish Open. It's being held at his golf course in Doonbeg. The Emmy Awards are set for tonight. Heading into the big event, the final season of HBO Max's Hacks leads the comedy field with 24 nominations.
2: Kelly Kilpatrick thinks I'm gay and you're my secret wife, so we have to spend the weekend pretending to be lesbian lovers so I can get that Carol Burnett jumpsuit.
3: What?
1: On the drama side, The Pitt landed the most nominations with 25. Michael Kastner, NBC News Radio.
4: Here's your Kix Country forecast. Look for a mostly sunny day later this afternoon. Clouds rolling out, but a high today right around 90. Overnight low about 63. And then tomorrow, much cooler as we have a front rolling in. More clouds, a little more wind, a better chance of rain as well. 75 for tomorrow's high is all. Right now, we got 74 at the Kix Country Studios on Pueblo's north side. And look, we've got a couple of handsome dudes in the office in the studio today. Talking about from the United Way of Pueblo, we've got Mario Genazio and Chris Segura. Hey, guys, what's up?
5: What's happening? Using the word handsome loosely, I think.
6: Because we're on radio. That's
5: yeah,
6: why.
5: That's true. Face for radio.
4: There you go. That's what I've been saying for 40 years.
6: You're also very handsome, Dave.
4: Well, thank you so much. All right, so the reason you're here, you're both with the Pueblo or the Southern Colorado United Way, or United Way of Southern Colorado.
6: You got it.
4: It works both ways. And you've got a big announcement, a big opening, a big kickoff on Wednesday.
6: Yes, indeed. It's our 104th campaign kickoff. We do this every year. We do a luncheon at the convention center, and we invite the community to come in to find out what it is United Way is and what we're doing, and really launch the fundraising for a new year.
4: Oh, very good. What is the United Way? I'll flip that question right back on you.
6: Sure. Well, so every United Way is different. It's really geared towards the specific needs of their community.
4: Yeah.
6: And so ours, we kind of work under the framework of four pillars, if you will. One of them is economic mobility and opportunity, and that allows us to have programs that we run. Our Financial Empowerment Center, which is a free program to help people with any finance needs, help create a budget, what credit card to choose, you name it, anyone can do it. 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We have our Bank on Pueblo County, which is a safe checking and savings accounts for those that typically don't use financial institutions. They're going and getting the paper check and going over to Walmart or the meat markets or check cashing places, and they pay fees. And we're trying to eliminate that and keep the money in the pockets of the individuals.
4: Oh, very good.
6: And then we also do our VITA, Volunteer Income Tax Assistance Program, that, again, completely free. If you make under $69,000 a year, we have a team of folks that will do your taxes completely free. And that's a great help. We help bring millions of dollars back into the public community with that program. Another pillar is our youth success with our Pueblo Mentoring Collaborative. We have our, you know, community resilience, which we just saw with how we respond to disasters and crises similar to the Aspen Acres wildfire.
4: Right.
6: And previously, the SNAP EBT crisis during the government shutdown. And finally, the fourth pillar is our nonprofit capacity development. So we continue to help support nonprofits with community investment grants that we give out to help make sure that we have a strong, thriving nonprofit community here in Southern Colorado.
4: Oh, perfect. Oh, we'll be talking about what some of those nonprofit agencies are and your big kickoff on Wednesday coming up on the Kix Morning Show. It's Dave, Chris, and Mario all here. And Gina's back there, too.

107.5 Kicks Country. Good morning. I think it's Monday, but it's going to be a good day. Bronco game tonight, and more about the United Way coming up.

0: 107.5 Kix Country, Luke Bryan on your radio. Hey, good morning. It's Dave Moore. Also here in the studio, besides Gina and I, we got Chris Segura and Mario Genazio from the Southern Colorado United Way. So thanks for being here. And you got your big kickoff on Wednesday. There's going to be a cool theme, I hear.
1: Yeah, thanks for having us, Dave. Yeah, we always try to do it a little big for our kickoff luncheons. It's not just your run-of-the-mill. Not that all the luncheons are, you know, run-of-the-mill, but, you know.
0: Not your rubber chicken
1: try,
0: lunch.
1: Yeah, right? Yeah. We try to go a little big for our luncheon. And every year we do have a theme. And this started a couple years ago when Mari and I teamed up. And last year we did a magic theme. The year before we did superheroes.
0: I was at that one, the superhero one. That was great.
1: Yeah. So if you've been there, you know. This year it's United for the Future. And so we're really leaning on a futuristic
2: sci-fi, Star Trek-y, being that it's the 60th anniversary.
1: Right.
2: Kind of leaning into the utopian hope for the future and what we do to help people in our community.
0: All right. And the United Way of Southern Colorado serves agencies all across essentially the southern third of the state plus the Aspen area as well, right?
2: Correct.
0: So you have a lot of nonprofits that you help out.
1: Yeah, we oversee about 31 counties as of late.
0: Wow.
1: So, yeah, that's kind of where the name change came from. We went from 15 to 31 in the last 2 years.
0: Yeah, just made the announcement in June, I think.
2: June 12th.
1: Yeah, June 12th, yeah.
0: Oh, very good. And so more about the kickoff luncheon. Anything else that we need to know?
2: Yeah, I mean, tickets are still available.
1: We still have some tickets available.
2: We don't want to do a lot of walk-ups just because our food count. So we're hoping people are listening today and they get on and lock their tickets in today.
0: Perfect.
2: You can go to our website, UnitedWaySoCo.org. And just on the main page, there's an events page. If you scroll down, you can order tickets. We have links on our social media as well. But yeah, it's we have some surprises. We have some cool stuff. Our partners at the convention center and Dave Cesario over there, he always pulls out all the stops to make it look really top notch and really leans into the theming.
1: Yeah, we kind of nerded out on this one. So,
0: very good.
1: If you don't have tickets, you got to get tickets.
0: Yeah. And that's UnitedWaySoCo.org. All right, very good. And yeah, the it's really a production. Like I was at the one 2 years ago with the superheroes. It's just huge and so much fun and lots of energy and everyone's fired up and ready to go.
2: And indeed, and this one is going to be even on a larger scale. In fact, so much so that we'll be in the expo hall rather than the ballroom.
1: Yep.
0: Okay.
2: Just because we need a little more space to do all the crazy things we've got in you know, planned for everyone.
0: Will there be Star Trek uniforms?
1: There will be a. Mm-hmm. I don't know. Should we reveal that?
2: I think that.
0: We don't want to give there will too
2: be,
0: much away.
2: There will be costumes
0: of
2: some kind. But yeah. I really want people to come check it out, see what we've got in store. Because when we do it, we go all in.
0: Okay. And will there be. What was the special ale?
2: Romulan ale. People have to go back to work afterwards, Dave. We've
1: right.
2: talked about this. You're always trying to get everyone
0: trying to get that Romulan ale out
1: Romulan
0: there.
1: Ale, yeah. That's a little dangerous for the community. Yeah,
2: but
1: I don't want people to call off work.
2: We do have a really cool menu, though.
0: Oh, nice.
2: It's very colorful and
0: that's awesome.
2: Spacey.
0: All right. So once again, go to UnitedWaySoCo.org, get your tickets for the big kickoff. And do you have a chairman, a new chairperson each year?
2: We do. We'll be revealing that person
0: nice.
2: At the event.
0: Yeah. All right. So
2: a lot
0: United
2: of
0: Way. So if you're not sure where you want your nonprofit money to go, you can just send it to the United Way. But then you can also specify particular agencies you want to support as well.
1: Yeah, that's right. We support and fund multiple and help fund multiple organizations around town. So
0: awesome.
1: Yeah.
0: All right. Well, thanks for being in on the morning show, guys.
1: Thanks for having us, Dave.
0: All right. Appreciate you. Thanks for coming in. Good luck with the kickoff. Good luck with the new year.
2: I live long and prosper, Dave.
0: Amen. I like it.

0: discriminatory suggestions about that.
1: Oh.
0: Because not against people who don't have $2,000, but besides that, the phone won't actually hit stores till next month. Okay. But early reviews say it's a breeze to unfold and hold to right-handers.
1: Oh.
0: But if you're a left-hander, it's awkward and cumbersome because you're flipping off to the left. The fold goes over to the left, not up or down. Ah.
1: They didn't think about that, did they?
0: I guess
1: they?
0: Not.
1: They must not have had any left-hand developers.
0: In R&D, research and development, probably not. So compact and comfortable to hold, essential controls move to the inside, so they're easy to reach, but it's possible that iPhone could have a left-handed mode.
1: Okay.
0: But one commenter says it's more than software. Excuse me. So it's going to be, going to be kind of tough to get a left-handed mode going. So I don't know.
1: Okay.
0: Did you have a BlackBerry back in the day?
1: I loved my BlackBerry.
0: Really?
1: Okay. Yes.
0: Do you still have it?
1: No. No, I don't think I do.
0: It's in a drawer somewhere?
1: It might be. That's stack.
0: Charge that up and see how many emails you have, right? All right. So the foldable iPhone, I don't know. $2,000.
1: Yikes.
0: I've bought several cars for less than $2,000. 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

0: that baby. 107.5 Kicks Country, little good girl from Dustin Lynch. Hey, what's up? Good morning. Dave Moore, Gina Rose on the radio. Well, tonight on television,
1: yes,
0: we've got Mariska Hargitay.
1: Mm-hmm.
0: She's the host of the Emmy Awards tonight.
1: Okay.
0: She's been on Law and Order for like 30 years, something mm-hmm. like that. So you've got that. You've got a Name That Tune 2-hour special on Fox.
1: Oh, that would be fun.
0: But they don't play the original tunes. It's some guy on a piano.
1: Well, it's like, the whole game, Dave.
0: Yeah, but I want to hear the original music. And there's probably...
1: Well, that is the original music, a guy dinking on a piano.
0: No, but I mean, it's the actual record.
1: You want... Oh, okay. You want the recording, fully produced sound.
0: Okay. There's also Watch What Happens.
1: Mm-hmm.
0: And so 11 people will watch each one of those. But of course, the thing they're competing against is... Monday Night Football.
1: Ooh, the Chiefs and the Broncos.
0: The Chiefs and
1: baby.
0: The Broncos, yeah.
1: Yeah.
0: How do you like it?
1: It's good.
0: We're both picking the Broncos.
1: Of course.
0: Do you have a score in mind at all?
1: Oh, I didn't think about that. I'm going to say 23-14.
0: Okay. 23-14.
1: Broncos.
0: The number I had in mind from over the weekend was 20-10.
1: Okay. All right. So we have basically the same idea.
0: Yeah, pretty close. Okay. Pretty close. So we'll see what happens. Yeah.
1: Okay. Exciting.
0: And not sure who's going to win the Emmys, but... we don't really care.
1: 78th Emmy Awards.
0: We got football.
1: Oh, yeah.

0: Heavens to Betsy, Kix Country, 107.5 Jackson Dean. He has a new song out, coming out here in just a little bit, called Heavens to Murgatroyd. So that'll be...
1: I didn't.
0: You didn't see that coming, did you?
1: I did not see that coming, my friend.
0: Remember, that was that Lippy the Lion or the Pink Panther or somebody? I forget.
1: Heavens to Murgatroyd.
0: Heavens to Murgatroyd.
1: Oh, my gosh. All that right. Goes way back.
0: So you got some airport news for us,
1: well,
0: right?
1: Well, you know what? A few days ago, the Metropolitan Nashville Airport Authority voted unanimously, as we expected, to rename Nashville International Airport in honor of Dolly Parton.
0: Oh.
1: Yeah.
0: That's nice.
1: There used to be a policy in place that required a 2-year waiting period before a building could be named after someone who passed away. But the vote bypassed that step. And, I mean, it's Dolly, right?
0: Right.
1: Yeah, she's worth it. So,
0: oh, absolutely.
1: This is just the first step. Now they plan on figuring out how Dolly's legacy will be included.
0: Okay.
1: Yeah.
0: Probably some nice photos and
1: maybe
0: pictures of her different performances over the years or
1: something
0: like that.
1: And you know how we have those airport codes that we use to say
0: book
1: a flight? They're kind of still debating on whether or not that the airport will keep its BNA airport code.
0: Like DIA and COS and PUE,
1: I think
0: it is, or PUB.
1: Yeah.
0: Yeah.
1: So, wow.
0: What could that be?
1: That makes a statement, right? To have an airport named after you.
0: That is.
1: She's a treasure.
0: That's pretty cool.
1: Yeah.
0: I like it.
1: Cool.
0: Good for her. Yeah.
1: Mm-hmm.

0: Parker McCollum, Killing Me, that's his latest on Kix Country, 107.5 Pueblo's country station. Good morning, that's Gina Rose.
1: Hi.
0: She's the cute one, I'm Dave Moore, I'm the not-so-cute one.
1: You're cute.
0: Oh, thank you.
1: In your own special way.
0: Right. Look away, I'm hideous.
1: You're not hideous.
0: The elephant man's son.
1: You're quite handsome, Mr.
0: Oh, well,
1: Moore.
0: Thank you.
1: Yes.
0: Thank you. Anyway. Whatever.
2: Snap out of it.
1: Snap out of it.
0: So that's going to wind it up for us. But I want to talk about the State Fair real quick.
1: Yes,
0: because you
1: please.
0: Did a fabulous job.
1: Thank you.
0: Handling all the volunteers.
1: Yeah.
0: Had volunteers greeting people and helping people find things.
1: And every single one of our volunteers wants to come back next year.
0: That is
1: so
0: totally cool.
1: So we have a new family. And
0: I like it.
1: Everybody had so much fun. And yeah.
0: Very good.
1: Yeah.
0: So over 507,000 people, almost 508,000 people.
1: Wow.
0: Attended the fair over its 11-day run.
1: Nice.
0: It was 507,970.
1: Okay.
0: All right. That's up from 2025, up from last year by about 79,000 people.
1: Nice.
0: That's an 18% increase.
1: Yay.
0: Yeah.
1: So, Colorado State Fair.
0: Good job.
1: That's really great.
0: Busiest day was Saturday, September 5th. I was there that night, that day.
1: Right.
0: 66,000 people plus were there. Fiesta Day had over 62,000.
1: Mm, that's a big day.
0: And that was the highest attendance since 2023, but it was very close. There was a difference of about 1,200 people. So second highest attendance since 2011. So very good. So we've been trying to get the word out about how great the State Fair is.
1: Mm-hmm.
0: And if you're sitting at home going, it's the same thing every
1: year.
0: It's
1: really not.
0: It's not.
1: No. And it's
0: they've improved stuff so much. They've added all the the landscaping and the picnic area.
1: Yeah.
0: And just it's
1: some beautification,
0: really cool.
1: Some educational stuff that you wouldn't know. I mean, that sounds boring, but no, it's not. It's really a great fair. It really is. And not just for us here who are fortunate enough to have it in our city.
0: Right.
1: But everybody, you know.
0: Who comes to visit. Yeah.
1: Right.
0: We appreciate
1: mm-hmm.
0: that. And.
1: And.
0: After the Jordan Davis concert, we did go to the dairy barn.
1: That ice cream is amazing.
0: I had a chocolate shake.
1: Oh, good choice.
0: And you could see the chocolate syrup in the bottom of it. It was like, oh my gosh. It was. And Haley Sue was there too. We had a good time.
1: Yeah.
0: Yeah.
1: Okay.
0: So very good. All right.
1: Okay.
0: So
1: State Fair did well.
0: Our State Fair is a great State Fair.
1: It is.
0: All right. Coming up next, 3 hours.
1: Three,
0: count them.
1: Three.
0: One, two, three.
1: Woo!
0: Hours of nonstop country for you. Got some good stuff. Going to kick it off with, let's see, what are we going to do? Oh, Sounds Like the Radio, Zach Top. All right.
1: Mm-hmm.
0: Also tucked in there, we got a 90s double play. Got some Neon Moon from Brooks and Dunn and Shameless back to back from Garth. And Garth had fabulous shows over the first weekend of September.
1: Yeah.
0: How about Darlin', Chase Matthew, Time's Tickin', Justin Moore, and all kinds of good stuff just for you.
1: Sounds dandy.
0: All the way till 12-ish, a little after 12,
1: lunchtime-ish.
0: 3 hours. Lunchtime-ish. Yeah.
1: Good.
0: All right. Well, thanks for being on the show.
1: Of course.
0: We'll see you on Thursday.
1: Yep.
0: All right.
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0: 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That's Tyler Hubbard winding up 3 hours of nonstop country just for you and your Monday morning workday. Hopefully you had a chance to listen to all or most of it. We do that every Monday morning. Tell your friends, tell your working friends that Mondays, 9 o'clock, we kick off 3 hours of nonstop music. Yeah, pretty cool. All right, now we've got Lunchtime Laughs. It's National Coloring Day. Do you have a coloring book? It might relieve some of that stress at work, right? Here's Tom Papa talking about coloring books made for adults.
1: There's adult coloring books now. Adult coloring books. And they're popular. I saw a man, a grown man, on the floor of an airport. A man. Laying on his stomach on the floor of an airport. Just coloring. Just... Why even wear pants? My friend's like, no, Tom, you don't understand. They are adult. I have one. It's a Game of Thrones coloring book. Oh, my apologies. I thought it was something childish, like The Hobbit. I had no idea it was Game of Thrones. That must be stressful with all the snow in that show. Having to use the white crayon, you never really know if it's working or not.
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3: Your weather forecast from Kix Country. Got some cooler temperatures on the way by Tuesday. We have cold front set to drop through. It will be partly cloudy through the rest of today, and we're expecting low 90s, a very slim chance of shower. Overnight, some clouds and upper 50s, and then we have that cold front moving in on Tuesday. Mix of sun and clouds, quite a bit cooler. We're staying in the mid-70s, maybe an afternoon shower. I'm meteorologist Steve Hamilton with your weather forecast on Kix Country.
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0: Here's Kicks Country meteorologist Steve Hamilton with the latest Pueblo area forecast.
7: Your weather forecast from Kicks Country. Got some cooler temperatures on the way by Tuesday. We have cold front set to drop through. It will be partly cloudy through the rest of today, and we're expecting low 90s, a very slim chance of shower. Overnight, some clouds and upper 50s, and then we have that cold front moving in on Tuesday. Mix of sun and clouds, quite a bit cooler. We're staying in the mid-70s, maybe an afternoon shower. I'm meteorologist Steve Hamilton with your weather forecast on Kicks Country.
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4: Your weather forecast from Kix Country. Got some cooler temperatures on the way by Tuesday. We have cold fronts set to drop through. It will be partly cloudy through the rest of today, and we're expecting low 90s, a very slim chance of shower. Overnight, some clouds and upper 50s, and then we have that cold front moving in on Tuesday. Mix of sun and clouds, quite a bit cooler. We're staying in the mid-70s, maybe an afternoon shower. I'm meteorologist Steve Hamilton with your weather forecast on Kix Country.
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0: Kicks Country weather is quick, concise, and accurate with meteorologist Steve Hamilton.
6: Your weather forecast from Kicks Country got some cooler temperatures on the way by Tuesday. We have cold front set to drop through. It will be partly cloudy through the rest of today, and we're expecting low 90s, a very slim chance of shower. Overnight, some clouds and upper 50s, and then we have that cold front moving in on Tuesday. Mix of sun and clouds, quite a bit cooler. We're staying in the mid-70s, maybe an afternoon shower. I'm meteorologist Steve Hamilton with your weather forecast on Kicks Country.
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4: From Kix Country, here's a look at your weather forecast. A few clouds and we're in the upper 50s for the overnight hours. It'll be a lot cooler on Tuesday, mid-70s for the afternoon high. We have cold front coming in with a mix of sunshine and clouds. And an afternoon shower or thunderstorm, a slight possibility. Could get a shower on Tuesday night, about the same for Wednesday. Maybe an afternoon shower. Mix of sun and clouds, and we're in the mid-80s. I'm meteorologist Steve Hamilton for Kix Country.
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